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1: All right, so we're all feeling that heat tonight. Heading into Friday, it's going to be another scorcher statewide, with lows around 75 and highs soaring to 95 under sunny skies. But listen up, we've got extreme heat warnings in effect for nearly all of Ohio, dangerous heat index values up to 110. That includes areas around Cleveland and Columbus. Plus, air quality alerts are out for Cincinnati and Dayton. 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
1: All right, so we're all feeling that heat tonight. Heading into Friday, it's going to be another scorcher statewide, with lows around 75 and highs soaring to 95 under sunny skies. But listen up, we've got extreme heat warnings in effect for nearly all of Ohio, dangerous heat index values up to 110. That includes areas around Cleveland and Columbus. Plus, air quality alerts are out for Cincinnati and Dayton. It's serious out there, so take it easy tomorrow.

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1: All right, so we're all feeling that heat tonight. Heading into Friday, it's going to be another scorcher statewide, with lows around 75 and highs soaring to 95 under sunny skies. But listen up, we've got extreme heat warnings in effect for nearly all of Ohio, dangerous heat index values up to 110. That includes areas around Cleveland and Columbus. Plus, air quality alerts are out for Cincinnati and Dayton. 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
1: Only hits weather.
2: Kicking things off in Europe, it's a sunny 16 degrees Celsius in Esztergom. Meanwhile, over in Germany, Saxony is much warmer with clear skies at 29 degrees. Heading north, Jusima in Finland is also at 16 degrees but wrapped in some fog. Across the channel, New England in the UK has a clear and cooler night at 10 degrees Celsius. And finally, over in the US, Ohio is getting some patchy light rain with thunder at 78 degrees Fahrenheit.

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1: All right, Ohio, heading into Saturday, it's going to be another hot one statewide. Sunny skies from Toledo down to Cincinnati, with highs around 93. Overnight lows only dip to 74, so no real relief. And listen up, we've got severe extreme heat warnings in effect for a lot of the region, plus air quality alerts around the Dayton and Cincinnati metro areas. Take it seriously out there.

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See you at the bar, you was hardly talking. That's when I knew that your heart was scarring. 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Like, wait, babe, let me ask.

0: 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Never let them stay up too late. 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
1: Starting in the All Right Ohio, heading into Saturday, it's going to be another hot one statewide. Sunny skies from Toledo down to Cincinnati, with highs around 93. Overnight lows only dip to 74, so no real relief. And listen up, we've got severe extreme heat warnings in effect for a lot of the region, plus air quality alerts around the Dayton and Cincinnati metro areas. Take it seriously out there,

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1: All right, Ohio, heading into Saturday, it's going to be another hot one statewide. Sunny skies from Toledo down to Cincinnati, with highs around 93. Overnight lows only dip to 74, so no real relief. And listen up, we've got severe extreme heat warnings in effect for a lot of the region, plus air quality alerts around the Dayton and Cincinnati metro areas. Take it seriously out there,

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1: Heading into Saturday, expect partly cloudy skies across Ohio with highs near 89 and lows around 68. We've got mist hanging on in Columbus and Cincinnati tonight, while Cleveland and Toledo are clear. Now, a heads up, extreme heat continues to be a major concern for parts of east-central Ohio, with dangerous heat indices expected. Also, air quality alerts are in effect for the Southwest and Miami Valley regions.

twisting at me. I haven't seen bro in a while, but that nigga wild, I'm not in a rush to. People keep telling me smile, but bro is on trial, the shit to adjust to. I don't need security to ride around town, we can fly downtown, just us two. Unless you know the G-Way handshake when we go to

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1: All right, a quick weather check. We're starting with some mist in Columbus and Cincinnati, but that'll burn off fast. Toledo and Cleveland are already clear. Now, the big story, that extreme heat warning continues for much of the state. It's going to be dangerously hot, with highs hitting 103 and lows only dropping to 75. Heading into Saturday, we catch a slight break, highs near 89, lows around 68 under partly cloudy skies. Also, air quality alerts are up for the Southwest and Miami Valley regions today.

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0: Sean and Heidi in the morning. Don't you just want to wake up? 6 to 10 on Only Hit.
1: It's Friday. My beautiful bride is here at my side. Hello, Heidi. How are you?
2: Hello, John. I'm well. And yourself?
1: I am also well. I'm excited to visit with a world champion hot dog eater, Mickey Sudo. She will be strapping on a feed bag tomorrow for the 4th of July Nathan's Hot Dog Eating Contest.
2: That is something I've never understood. Yeah. But
1: well, I've talked to her numerous times. She's a super nice lady, by the way. And then I saw a photo of her and video, because you see her do the thing. And she's just a tiny little thing.
2: They usually are.
1: And I'm like, how in the world do you eat 900 hot dogs? Or it's not that many. Whatever it is. I have to ask her. I don't even know what the number is, but it's impressive. I remember last year going, that would take me a month. You know. Yeah. So anyway, Mickey Sudo, hot dog eating champion, is our guest coming your way on this Friday edition of the John and Heidi Show.
0: H-Town wakes up with John and Heidi in the morning. When I
3: wake up. 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
4: From features to news in New Delhi, I'm Ashan Garg. Japan and India have vowed to work more closely on critical minerals to bolster supply chains as they seek to cut their dependence on China. Japanese Prime Minister Sanae Takaichi highlighted the need for resilience as she met her Indian counterpart Narendra Modi in New Delhi for talks.
5: They've agreed to strengthen cooperation in several areas, identifying building joint economic

0: message seems to be that they're trying to bring about a change in the perception of great powers in Asia.
1: The White House is in advanced talks with artificial intelligence companies on voluntary standards governing the release of new AI models, with an announcement expected as soon as next week, according to the Financial Times. While OpenAI has proposed giving the US government a 5% stake in AI firms, the AI company Anthropic has put forward a separate plan based on taxation rather than equity. The competing proposals reflect a broader debate over how the public should benefit from the rapid growth of the AI industry. Jagruti Dave has more from Washington.
2: It would be independent from the government, but it would be taxation-based. And so then those taxes would then go into a fund which would be paid out to the public, or again, invested in government and public services. So those are the sorts of ways, I think, based on what this FT article is describing, is how this plan would benefit the public.
1: Taylor Swift and the American footballer Travis Kelce's wedding celebrations in New York have kicked off, according to reports. Mitch McCann tells us more.
3: The event festivities will kick off this afternoon, where Taylor Swift will have a rehearsal dinner at one of the theaters inside Madison Square Garden behind me. But tomorrow is the big show, Mark. A big event happening here at the Garden. Around 1,000 people expected for this wedding. They'll arrive, according to these reports, again at 3:30 in the afternoon tomorrow for a cocktail hour, and then the event itself will start around 5:30. Now, it's also thought that Taylor Swift and Travis Kelce may have built some sort of castle and a garden inside Madison Square Garden. A lot going on, and we're also hearing that Stevie Nicks and Tim McGraw might be performing tomorrow night here at the Garden as well. Now, as for New Yorkers and what they think, it seems most people around here are happy for the newlyweds.
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5: Good morning. It's another hot one on the way across Ohio. We're starting mild but sunny in the 70s in places like Toledo and Cincinnati. Today, expect highs to soar near 103 under sunny skies, with lows tonight around 75. The heat's the big story, with a severe heat warning in effect for the Windsor-Essex area. A bit of relief heading into Saturday, with partly cloudy skies, highs near 89 and lows down to 68.

0: only hit.
1: Now with today's reason to party. Here's my beautiful bride, Heidi Small. What do you have for me there, Heidi?
2: Today is compliment your mirror day.
1: And the first thing
2: that popped into my mind was mirror, mirror on the wall.
1: Yeah.
2: So I found a drink called the Snow White.
1: Okay.
2: This has vodka, white chocolate liqueur, cream, and a white chocolate garnish.
1: Huh. Well, that sounds fantastic.
2: Yeah.
1: Does that sound kind of sweet to you?
2: It's going to be very sweet.
1: Are you going to try that?
2: No, I'm not much of a sweet
1: alcohol. I did not anticipate that you would.
2: No.
1: I do have a link to that drink. It's in the show notes for today at johnandheidishow.com.

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0: Tom and Heidi in the morning. Early hits.
1: Now, surveys and studies and such, procrastination. Are you guilty or not? After studying it for 4 decades, a psychologist by the name of Joseph Ferrari says chronic procrastination affects about 20% of people, more than commonly discussed mental health issues. He defined procrastination as the habitual and irrational delay of important tasks, often causing problems for both the procrastinator and everyone around them. Ferrari argues that technology and busy schedules are a poor excuse, noting that people have always been busy and modern tools often make life easier, not harder. He also challenged that the claim of some procrastinators like me that they perform better under deadline pressures. I do. I just do. Saying research shows they actually tend to do worse.
2: Yeah.
1: While overestimating their performance. Okay.
2: Yeah, I would agree with that. Procrastination. Because you kind of half attempt it since you got to do it quickly.
1: No.
2: Now, if you would do it properly in the beginning, it would be done better.
1: Well, you should just tell me I have a deadline then.
2: Screw your deadline up, but then you'll still be panicking.
1: Well, he says procrastination is often driven by emotions like self-doubt. Ferrari recommends cognitive behavioral therapy rather than time management tricks. He also believes society should reward actions that are early instead of punishing lateness. Okay. There you go. Huh. I don't know. I'll dig into the study some other day. I'll dig into it when I've got time.
2: Later.
1: I'll get around to it.
2: You're going
1: to
2: put it off.
1: Another day or two. Surveys and studies and such on the John and Heidi Show.

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1: John and Heidi in the morning on Only Hit.
2: Now, big screen, little screen. Oh, no, not the Twinkie. The first official trailer for the upcoming fifth and final season of Netflix action-adventure series Outer Banks shows Johnny B. watching in horror as CeeLo blows up his beloved van. The teaser also reveals the new season will debut August 20th. It will not be prolonged. Goodbye. The entire 10-episode season will be released all at once so you can, like, binge through it. So there you go. The Twinkie apparently is the name of that van. I was trying to figure out what that first thing meant. So it's not that I don't like it. I've just never seen it. And Netflix is getting into the Hot Ones business. The streamer has ordered Hot Ones Extra Heat, a spinoff of the spicy chicken talk show, nearly 2 years after the news first emerged. What is that all about? Chicken talk show? What?
3: I have no clue what you're talking
2: chicken
3: about.
2: Chicken talk show. All right. And that's, I don't know what that means. And Boyhood, the Oscar-winning coming-of-age drama filmed over 12 years by Rick Linkletter, will return to theaters July 31st for its 12th anniversary. So this was a project that they started filming 24 years ago. And then 12 years ago, it came out. And then now it's coming out again 12 years later. So this is one of the most bizarre things ever, but it's kind of interesting as well. Boyhood is what it's called. All the details in the show notes for today at johnandheidishow.com. I'm

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2: Heidi, did you know the average person breathes about 20,000 times a day? And breathing is controlled automatically. Most people rarely even notice that they're breathing. It just happens. Are you breathing over there?
3: Oh, always.
2: I think so. I think I am over here, too. Well, we don't know everything. But now we know this.

0: Time now for the joke of the day with my beautiful bride, Heidi Small. What you got for me, Heidi?
1: A young blonde was getting fed up being labeled as a dizzy, dumb blonde, so she had her hair dyed. She was out walking down the lane in the country and came across a farmer leaning against the gate. The field was full of sheep. Oh my goodness, that's a lot of sheep. If I can guess how many there are exactly, can I have one? Be my guest, said the farmer. She looked thoughtful, and after a couple of minutes, she announced 234. Well, that's uncanny, amazing, absolutely correct. Well, go on, go get one then. She climbed the gate, and after a few minutes of chasing around the field, she caught one and had it under her arm, triumphant. The farmer said, if I can guess what color your hair used to be, can I have my dog back?
0: Wow. Oh, Heidi. Where are you finding these jokes? Is it most offensive jokes ever .org or something? I don't know. All right. Thanks anyway. That is your joke of the day on the John and Heidi Show.

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1: Time now for the scoop of the day. That voice trying to sell you something just might be more effective if it sounds a little bit more like you. New research suggests that people are more likely to trust and follow advice from voices that resemble their voice, not because of the accent or the pitch, but because of the voice's unique texture known as a timbre. Researchers tested the effects across TV-style pitches, crowdfunding campaigns, ads, and product recommendations. They found people viewed similar-sounding voices as more competent and persuasive. The discovery comes as AI voice technology advances, raising the possibility that future companies could customize digital assistants to sound more like you for each individual customer. I don't know if I want that. I don't trust me on most things. Like, what do you think, John? I'm like, I don't know. I've been wrong so many times. Yeah. And if you think hot water is essential for a good espresso, researchers at University of South Wales say they've managed to use high-frequency sound waves to brew espresso-strength coffee at room temperature. So they don't use the heat. They replace that with pressure. That's kind of weird.
2: Really?
1: Yeah, it's known as an acoustive caviation. Creates tiny bubbles that rapidly collapse against coffee grounds, releasing flavor compounds, oils, and caffeine. The result, by the way, is a full-strength espresso in 2 to 3 minutes using 75% less energy. In a blind taste test involving 100 coffee drinkers, they generally could not tell the difference. Researchers believe the technology could have its biggest impact in large-scale coffee production and ready-to-drink beverages. So, that's kind of cool. Yeah. I'm not a fan of hot coffee, so I would try that. That is your scoop of the day on the John and Heidi Show.

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1: Excited to visit right now with Mickey Sudo. She is the Nathan's annual hot dog eating contest world champion right now. They do this tomorrow at Coney Island in New York, and you are back for another year and to hold on to your title.
2: Yeah, I'm going for my 12th belt. Where does the time go?
1: That is amazing. Do you ever get sick of hot dogs, or you look at these and just go, oh, do I have to eat another one?
2: No, I mean, and plus my family and the fans all keep me motivated. So, it's a new year, new challenge, and I haven't lost yet. Don't plan to start now.
1: And you are the world champ, and tomorrow is your chance to eat some more. What is your record right now as it sits?
2: 51 in 10 minutes. That was a couple years back. Hopefully the hot dogs are cooked well and the weather cooperates and numbers are high.
1: And this is a fun thing that happens every year on the 4th of July at Coney Island, New York, the Nathan's annual hot dog eating contest. And you're not alone. This is a family affair. Your hubby's there.
2: Yeah, he actually just got back from promotional tour. And I fly out this evening. So we're kind of like, passing ships at this time of year. He competes on the guy's side and he's been practicing really hard. So I expect his numbers to be high.
1: And again, it's just fun that you guys both do this. What is his record for number of hot dogs eaten?
2: I think it's 49. It's right up there. But I'm going to guess that he's going to beat me and win the household competition for this year.
1: I love that. You guys have a fun little rivalry in the household.
2: I don't know if it's fun, but it definitely gets tense and competitive.
1: Well, it's fun to visit with you every year. And I remember a few years ago, you were not competing because you were getting ready to have a baby. And do you expect your child to maybe follow in the footsteps of mom and dad and be a hot dog eating champ as well?
2: No. Bodybuilding and hot dog eating, those are the two things that I'm going to steer him away from. It's like, let's squirrel, pay attention to something else. I like traveling. I'm enjoying restoring furniture right now. Nick has, Nick likes psychology. So how about just pick another one of our interests?
1: I love it. So how did you get started in competitive eating, Mickey?
2: This is like going back over a decade. Man versus Food. I don't know if you remember that show. It was at the height of the show's popularity, and like this guy would go around and eat big meals, and restaurants started doing that, and they would give you like a gift certificate or a cash prize or a t-shirt or whatever for finishing like a 30-inch pizza or something. And most of it was made to be impossible. So I had roommates back in this time, and they had gone into a Vietnamese restaurant and tried a 12-pound, as the Fazilla challenge, 12 pounds of Vietnamese noodle soup. And if you could finish, you would collect $1,500, but obviously they just did it for fun. But I saw those pictures. I'm like, I think I can do that. So I dragged them along to the restaurant the very next day, and I plugged along, finished my little bowl of soup, which was not so little. And the restaurant paid out, but they also put me on a billboard right off the Las Vegas Strip. And I started getting requests to do other, food challenges, contests even. And I kept winning. And I'm like, I guess let's go with this.
1: Again, the Nathan's annual hot dog eating contest tomorrow at Coney Island, New York. And we're visiting with Mickey Sudo, the world champion. And when you think about somebody that eat a whole lot of hot dogs, you'd think they'd be a big, big person. You're not a big, big person. You're just a tiny little thing.
2: Yeah, I don't know if I'm tiny. I mean, compared to the guys, though, yeah. So that's probably an optical illusion. I'm 5'7", like 135. So I feel like I look at me and I'm turning 41 this year. And now it's just like, there's just a nice, normal, middle-aged lady. And, and then I proceed to eat, four dozen hot dogs on stage. So I'm like, I think I'm entering like my soccer mom era. And it might be a surprise in that sense. So I don't know. But as far as, maintaining any sort of physique while doing competitive eating, it's just all in moderation and balance. This is a couple days out of the year. Just, recover from it and go back to your healthy lifestyle.
1: There you go. And again, in my mind, I was thinking that, a competitive eater would be somebody like a big sumo wrestler size person. But very rarely do you see those people do very well.
2: Yeah, I mean, that can be a hindrance. For me personally, when I'm carrying extra weight, I get winded a lot more easily. The heat gets to me sooner. I can't breathe as easily. So I like to be at a lean, healthy weight. I've been, over the years, I've been everywhere from like, I think 125 to, I don't know, maybe like 150 doing this. I don't know. I'm somewhere in the middle of that right now.
1: Well, the world will be watching tomorrow, and we'll all be cheering for Mickey Sudo. Thank you for taking the time to chat.
2: Yeah, of course. Hope to, report back with a new belt.
1: That would be fantastic. Mickey Sudo, Nathan's annual hot dog eating contest tomorrow in Coney Island. All the details in the show notes for today at johnandheidishow.com.

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1: Time now for the movie quote of the day. I don't think you're going to get this one. It's from 2008. You either die a hero, and then that's the end of the quote. I don't know if he got shot in the middle of it or what. You either die a hero.
2: I don't know.
1: The Dark Knight, Harvey Dent, Aaron Eckhart said that. So I don't think we've seen that.
2: No,
1: have we?
2: I have not.
1: Yeah, I don't think I've seen that. So it's about Batman, I believe. So I did know that. All right. That is your movie quote of the day on the John and Heidi Show. No,
3: I wake up to
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4: From Feature Story News in London, I'm Simon Gaitan. Major Russian drone and missile strikes overnight on Kyiv have killed at least 30 people. Kyiv's mayor has described the strikes as the most massive attack on Ukraine's capital. Ukrainian officials say at least 91 people have been injured in the attacks. Uganda has reported a Marburg disease outbreak in the west of the country to the World Health Organization, further straining the regional response to what is already the third largest Ebola epidemic on record. The strain driving the outbreak across the Democratic Republic of Congo and Uganda has no approved vaccine or treatment, and clinical trials of three candidate vaccines remain months away. The WHO has recommended against using the existing Zaire Ebola vaccine, saying there is insufficient evidence it would work against the Bundibugyo strain. Michael Baleke reports from Kampala.
5: The trial will test several experimental treatments to see whether they can improve survival for patients infected with the Bundibugyo strain of Ebola, for which there is currently no approved treatment. The outbreak has already claimed lives and infected dozens of people, prompting an urgent response from Congolese authorities and international health partners.
4: Japanese Prime Minister Sanae Takayuki is wrapping up her first visit to India as leader after she and Indian Prime Minister Narendra Modi signed 16 agreements at their annual summit in New Delhi on Wednesday. The deals span defense, artificial intelligence, semiconductors, critical minerals, and energy, with Japanese companies committing around $12.5 billion in new investment. The summit comes against a backdrop of strained relations between Japan and China, with Beijing having tightened controls on exports of rare earth minerals to Tokyo since January. Neha Punya reports from New Delhi.
6: Mr. Modi said that the biggest currency in these uncertain times, the most important strategic asset, is trust, which you can find ample of in the India-Japan relationship. They've agreed to strengthen cooperation in several areas, identifying building joint

0: agrees on voluntary standards governing the release of new AI models, with an announcement expected as soon as next week, according to the Financial Times. While OpenAI has proposed giving the US government a 5% stake in AI firms, the AI company Anthropic has put forward a separate plan based on taxation rather than equity. The competing proposals reflect a broader debate over how the public should benefit from the rapid growth of the AI industry. From Bureaus Worldwide, this is FSN.
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2: All right, a hot one shaping up across Ohio. We're starting mild with some patchy fog in Columbus and Cincinnati, but that'll burn off fast. Toledo and Cleveland are already clear. It's going to be a scorcher later, with highs hitting the triple digits, around 103, and sunny skies all afternoon. Lows tonight near 75. Heading into Saturday, we're looking at some relief, partly cloudy, highs in the upper 80s, lows in the upper 60s. And a heads up, a severe heat warning remains in effect for our neighbors in Essex County.

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1: Time now for News to Me, as we head to the News to Me news desk with Heidi Small.
2: Did you know that shoes were rationed during World War II?
1: That makes sense.
2: Americans could buy 3 pair a year.
1: Wow. Heidi's got a lot of shoes.
2: I do have a lot of shoes.
1: We just got done working on a closet. I'm like, you have more shoes? And more shoes? I got one shoe. That's all I need.
2: Let's see. Dorothy Parker willed the rights of her work to Martin Luther King Jr. After his death, they went to the NAACP.
1: Well, that's cool.
2: Yeah. And only person awarded both the Medal of Honor and the Nobel Peace Prize was Theodore Roosevelt.
1: Well, there you go. That's pretty cool.
2: He was great.
1: That is fantastic. I didn't know that.
2: And that's news to me.
1: That is also news to me.

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0: Fun fact for you, Heidi.
1: What's that, John?
0: The shortest complete sentence in the English language is go.
1: Oh.
0: I could have swore we just said I am.
1: It could be no.
0: No,
1: that's couldn't. A complete sentence.
0: Do you think it is?
1: No.
0: I didn't think. All right. Fun fact for you, Heidi.
1: What's that, John?
0: The word bride comes from an old Proto-Germanic word meaning to cook. Well, yikes. Fun fact for you, Heidi.
1: What's that, John?
0: Sleeping on your stomach can induce weird, scary, and sexy dreams. I do, and I didn't think so. I don't think so. Fun fact for you, Heidi.
1: What's that, John?
0: A study found that orcas can learn to speak dolphin. So they can learn to speak to each other.
1: Oh, that's cool.
0: That's pretty cool. And we'll do one more fun fact for you, Heidi.
1: What's that, John?
0: In Japan, you can buy eel-flavored ice cream.
1: Ew.
0: Yeah, that doesn't sound good to me. Maybe it's amazing. I don't know. Several fun facts. Now you know. Thanks for listening to the John and Heidi Show. Come on.

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1: Time now for some weird news. Is there anything they can't do? Could weight loss drugs help prevent crime? Huh? A new study suggests medications like Ozempic and Mounjaro may influence more than appetite. They could also affect impulse behavior and aggression. Researchers found that people taking GLP-1 meds showed a weaker link between traits like impulsiveness, alcohol use, and violent actions.
2: Huh.
1: The drugs appear to affect your brain's system that involves rewards, craving, stress, and self-control, which may help people avoid emotional reactions that escalate. Scientists actually caution that the findings don't really prove the direct reduction in violence, and more research is needed. But as millions use these medications, their effects on your brain are becoming a growing area of study.
2: So, huh.
1: Yeah.
2: That is interesting.
1: I lost weight and I quit robbing places. So, well, that's good. Weird news right here on the John and Heidi Show.

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1: Time now for the question of the day. This one's for you, Heidi. When asked what new dads did best during the baby's first week, 21% of new mothers said this. This is what dad did the best. What was it?
2: Woke up in the middle of the night.
1: No, just stayed out of my way. That's what they did the best.
2: Really?
1: Nothing. They stayed out of my way. I didn't need their help anyway.
2: Wow.
1: That is your question of the day.
2: Oh, jeez.
1: Yeah, on the John and Heidi show. Sometimes

0: Sean and Heidi in the morning. Early hits.
1: Time now for something special with Heidi Small. What do you have for me there, Heidi?
2: I've got some more carnival lingo, because now that the carnivals are coming through towns and stuff, they have their own kind of special language on a lot of
1: things.
2: Yeah,
1: you're saying that.
2: The first one is cake. That is money made specifically by shortchanging customers.
1: Oh, really?
2: A lot of these words do not necessarily shed a very good light on carnival.
1: No, not at all.
2: Reactions. Cowboy, a local ne'er-do-well who shows up at the carnival to make trouble.
1: What do they call him?
2: A cowboy.
1: A cowboy, okay.
2: Peek his poke. When carnival worker tries to get a glimpse of a customer's wallet or bankroll to see how much money they can cheat the customer out of.
1: Nice. They're going to peek his poke.
2: Jeez.
1: Wow. Good to know.
2: Eli, the Ferris wheel. It's used to be made because it was made by Eli Bridge Company. So they call it the Eli.
1: The Eli. All right.
2: Zamps or kitty rides, which used to be made by Zamparella Rides Company.
1: Oh, nice.
2: Glass house is the Hall of Mirrors. That's what they call that.
1: Oh, yeah.
2: Hanky Pank. A midway game where every player always wins a prize with prizes so cheap that the attraction still makes a huge profit. Handle, a specific method by which a game is rigged. Hoopla, the ring toss game where player throws hoops over the wooden blocks and then they try to win prizes. Always smaller than the ring is usually smaller than the block, making it impossible to win.
1: Oh, I didn't know that.
2: Shake machine, a ride designed to get loose change to fall out of customer's pocket, with which the ride operator gets to keep.
1: Wow.
2: And a rag is it's cheap prizes that customers actually win, which aren't displayed.
1: Okay. You get a rag instead of a real thing.
2: So. You know, that really just kind of tells you
1: carnival
2: maybe you
1: folks
2: should
1: sound
2: just
1: a little sketchy. Just saying. Thank you, Heidi. That
2: You're
1: is something
2: welcome.
1: Special with Heidi Small.
3: He said, tell me a story.

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1: 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Digital coupons and loyalty offers make saving easier than ever, but many shoppers forget to use them. Missing out on these deals could mean leaving more than $1,400 a year in savings behind.
2: Yeah.
1: I've got that entire list from yesterday and today. It's all in the show notes for today at johnandheidishow.com.

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2: We always like to wrap things up around here with good news, and I think this is good news. Take a listen to this. A stranger punches through a glass door and then runs into a burning home to save two young girls.
3: Whoa.
2: Yeah. Leon Segura wasn't a neighbor. He was just in the area. He wasn't even from the area, but he just happened to be there. He was driving home, and he saw some flames, and he heard some screaming. Without a second thought, he pulled over. He ran toward a burning home, and he tried to knock on the front door. And he was kicking and kicking and kicking. The intense heat made it impossible to get inside. I kept hearing screaming and crying, he recalled. He raced to the back of the house, where he found a large glass, like a patio door. He punched through that with his bare hands, cut himself, actually. I told myself, Lord, help me. I knew I had to get those girls out.
3: Oh.
2: Wrapping a bandana around his face to shield himself from the thick smoke, he entered the home, quickly found the girls nearby. One by one, he carried them to safety.
3: Oh, my gosh.
2: As soon as I grabbed the last child and put her over my shoulders, that's whenever the back of the house started booming and banging.
3: Oh, my gosh.
2: Moments later, firefighters arrived, and they took over the rescue effort. The two girls were rescued. He was burned a little bit. They were burned a little bit. Officials say there's no doubt that they survived because of his quick actions. They said, we were here within 4 minutes. But that's 4 minutes that are crucial.
3: Exactly. 4 minutes is a long time when there's something like that going on.
2: It is amazing that he was able to do what he was able to do. So that is fantastic. And I've got a link to the story. It's in the show notes for today at johnandheidishow.com. Time to say goodbye, Heidi.
3: Goodbye, Heidi.
2: Goodbye, everybody. Have a great day. Thanks for listening to the John and Heidi Show on a Friday.
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1: Good morning. It's a sunny start across Ohio, from Toledo down to Cincinnati. But we're heading into a scorcher later today with highs soaring to 103 and lows only dropping to 75. That severe heat warning is still in effect, so take it easy out there. Looking ahead to Saturday, things cool off a bit with partly cloudy skies, highs around 89 and lows near 68.

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0: only hits weather.
1: All right, across Ohio this morning, it's already hot. Toledo and Columbus are both near 88 degrees under plenty of sun. We are headed for a scorcher today, with highs soaring to 103 and lows tonight around 75. It's gonna be sunny all afternoon, hitting the triple digits. For Saturday, we're looking at highs around 91, lows near 75, but with some thundery outbreaks moving in. Also, a heads up, a severe heat warning continues for areas near Lake Erie.
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A gorgeous morning across Ohio with sun already baking Toledo and Columbus. But that sun means business today. We're looking at a scorching high of 103 and a low of 75. It's gonna be sunny all afternoon, hitting triple digits, so take that heat seriously, especially with a severe orange heat warning in effect for some nearby areas. Heading into Saturday, we cool off a bit to a high of 91, but we'll be watching for some thundery outbreaks.

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0: 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If you would have bought $10,000 in physical gold in the year 2000 and left it in your retirement account, today that same $10,000 would be worth $125,000. Gold is more stable than stocks and bonds. It's never been worth zero. 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
1: Already heating up out there this morning. Toledo and Cleveland are seeing plenty of sun, while Columbus and Cincinnati are partly cloudy. But we're all heading for a scorcher later today. Expect highs to climb near 103 under sunny skies, with lows tonight around 75. Heading into Saturday, we're looking at highs around 91 and lows near 75 again, but with some thundery outbreaks moving in.

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0: Daily Hits weather.
1: Out there, it's a scorcher this afternoon. Toledo and Akron are both sitting around 92 and sunny, while Columbus and Cincinnati are a tick warmer under partly cloudy skies. We'll stay hot and clear tonight with lows only dropping to around 75. Heading into Saturday, we're looking at highs near 91, lows again around 75, but with thundery outbreaks moving into the area.

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1: Only hits weather.
2: Out there, it's a scorcher this afternoon. Toledo and Akron are both sitting around 92 and sunny, while Columbus and Cincinnati are a tick warmer under partly cloudy skies. We'll stay hot and clear tonight with lows only dropping to around 75. Heading into Saturday, we're looking at highs near 91, lows again around 75, but with thundery outbreaks moving into the area.

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1: Out there, it's a scorcher this afternoon. Toledo and Akron are both sitting around 92 and sunny, while Columbus and Cincinnati are a tick warmer under partly cloudy skies. We'll stay hot and clear tonight with lows only dropping to around 75. Heading into Saturday, we're looking at highs near 91, lows again around 75, but with thundery outbreaks moving into the area.

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0: All right, Ohio, we're in for another hot one heading into Saturday. Toledo and Cincinnati are still baking under the sun this evening, and that trend continues tomorrow. Expect clear skies statewide, with lows tonight dipping to around 75 and highs tomorrow climbing back up to 91. Same story for Columbus and Cleveland, just a slightly milder evening. It's gonna be a scorcher, so if you're heading out, keep that water handy.
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1: All right, Ohio, we're in for another hot one heading into Saturday. Toledo and Cincinnati are still baking under the sun this evening, and that trend continues tomorrow. Expect clear skies statewide, with lows tonight dipping to around 75 and highs tomorrow climbing back up to 91. Same story for Columbus and Cleveland, just a slightly milder evening. It's gonna be a scorcher, so if you're heading out, keep that water handy.
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0: 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I've been Paul Rudd, and I'll see you again next week for another countdown of the biggest dance records on the planet.
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